Knew the wheat from the chaff. What a laugh. This is how the story ends. I let her turn me down. Say, can't we be friends? But by that day, I acted like a kid out of school.

tell myself, don't be a chump. Who cares? Let him stay away. That's when the phone rings and I jump.

No need to tell the world, just me. I'd die for those few words. Don't you feel, and can't you see how bad, how deep it hurts?